Makumako 30 times. 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Na o timeline. Everybody nyanko pon shira se o share link ribi. Yes, you live on Facebook, YouTube, TikTok, and X. Edini the evangelist we see. We see spelling A W U S I A W.

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0: return of Christ Jesus. Seven ways to prepare for the return of Christ Jesus. A kwan odo ma kuma konso a esese me no mie no yesese ye hu ye edema Christ Jesus ne ma ye toso mie no na me boson tentem according to the book of Matthew chapter 24 and verse 44 I say, therefore be also ready, for in such an hour as you think not the Son of Man cometh. If you knew Jesus was returning today, obesisi ohun ensu ye na enyema ma koma komiensa obi a opeso okwa heaven a young conkro and aswa me some fasten we embro emma wooden free da. 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Hunu Yesu Christo mo wankasa ho. 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Hunu Yesu nisu ene neba, know Jesus by yourself personally. Listen, very important. In the book of John, chapter 17 and verse 3, Bible ne say, yen prepare for the return of Jesus. Pastor, what be your word, mommy? The book of John 17 and verse 3. Producer, number the atoso edi amaye intentem. Aha, what can I say?
1: Yeni dankwa.
0: Yei ene dankwa.
1: Si obi hun.
0: Enti obi hunu euradi nyanko pon faman ho. Know Jesus personally by yourself. Hunu Yesu. Emu obi meka Yesu wansam enchiro. Ese se wankasa hunu se. Oye otemuafo. Osi yene dankwa. Se diye.
1: Si obi hun.
0: Si obi hunu.
1: Nukure nyanko pon krono.
0: Nukure nyanko pon krono.
1: Ani di osumano.
0: Ani di osumano.
1: Yesu Christo no.
0: Yesu Christo no. To be only years to get the kind, know Jesus.

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0: go on Umakumu. No, almost as ye be some some. Pastor, can I say?
1: Pastor, Acts 2, verse 38. The Petrus, he once said.
0: Na Petrus, he once said.
1: One such a margin.
0: When he can such a margin.
1: Namunina.
0: Munina.
1: Momma, so yes,
0: Momma soon finds a Christo, yes, in the team.
1: I'm born for check.
0: And for Momma born in for check.
1: My young concrete.
0: Maybe I've been young concrete to much a year. Into one son and so. We are preparation towards the second coming of Jesus. We should know Jesus personally. And two, repent and be baptized. Such a wajini, and my yemo was so emphasis Christo Yesumo. Omoa, almost say, Yabo Mesu. Almost say a satire, Yabo Mesu no some gusia boneno, Unu no ho, and I was sessere. If you say, Obia onimi Yesu bian on your bonnet, O Fereno, Usruno, na won't cobone ho, sending so, me no me say, Satra. May your mowers and fancy Christo Yesu Dimu, now be Yanqua. They are tossing me and say, they are tossing me and say, stay rooted in the word of God. Stay rooted in God's word. Stay rooted in God's words. They be a dano,

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But I still rooted, live according to the precepts of the word of God. Me uradia sam anywe ni Kenya. Ni pansem nyina betuma ye huhudie, but uradia sam die enye huhudie da. Utu na mobia na when disagreement eba between onu obia, ose die say the word of God. Bible say na Yesu Kristo timi di obone fono so abra odie uradia sam ma Satan. As what chere say. Satan say, ya chere say, sunibi. Jesus say, what chere say. So, or no now, or no born, na adia na, or dene dene na, some neighbor, no born, funny, be called to ya chere no. So, Satan, and him say, without the word of God, we can live. Or we will not say, you cannot live. And you know, obian still rooted. Ma, euradia some, and you know, na, euradia some, nante. Dayatete, some, na, tunchen. 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One planet ya was 195 countries and nations and they govern us of now. 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Na edia toso, no wakane edia ame. Okane say, Psalm 119.

9 to 10 over bomb pie 1 hour. 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Who you'll be on to men nantos and pen pie, but I'll be self from machi. As I said, and you'll be on son of a bomb pie starting Nenumri and Nenumbre Brania Mompire. Moya Mubranch will be ever sorry a bonaya, Oba Trodin to and foul funing with him, Trodin Saudi Ed Arabia, the Arabia, the watcher Ed Arabia now will be. And now I 10 to 11. But next month, dear, yesterday, I 9:50, and that's 9 to 10. So I am pie buffo, they be our rain now bomb pie. Dear Tosu Ancient, share the gospel while there is time. And Mrawa, I said, they be at the castle and panibi. One young coupon nam swat jumwa, moon castle and pano. Woman, union, moon, sir, Yesu Christo, not jumwa. Until you can go a day without telling someone about Jesus. We are with the bonnet. We are with the bonnet. Utiminam, Senkan Kofania Bompay, and D command the money's own entry of Yasanda. Won't can Yesu want some? Share the gospel.

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0: 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O send me only WhatsApp message. 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No ne aya mwame. 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Until me fast say o recording is short. Ebi abese 1 minute, 2 minutes. 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Ebi o na o chat na kosetuo. Nemu where your mian personal number. Where na ubato ubeti me adjoin a chat. Your WhatsApp channel, no WhatsApp journey, your quiet fast bomb pie, and then you mirror. We are my special guest, Miss Oya Day.
1: Special guest,
0: Miss Oya Day.
1: Special guest,
0: and then you mirror. We are my special guest, and then prayers in the best at 10 to 11. It will zoom into a wild that will feel offer phone and no one download zoom. Obon say, what would you miss? See, I'm puno. Obon say, your day. Over join the WhatsApp channel, the quiet fast download the zoom. And the quiet fast the number na your WhatsApp, your ID, and your password. And ne we are my special guest for phone to alarm. And ne about 10 to 11 on me bomb pie. Copem said next month to any best start 9 to 10. Na yasaba command the morning and so. Oh sorry, and
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0: Many nimmy hosso, and ne wakasadi a chairman,
1: and wakasadi,
0: and yaman swan, main trunk of pim da obeba,
1: main trunk of pim da obeba,
0: as a freddy whom he mobbed,
1: as a freddy whom he mobbed,
0: many me bush yenina,
1: a
0: quambu wet, no way, and so,
1: a quambu wet, no way,
0: then soon a real walk on,
1: as a freddy,
0: ye nimmy on a say,
1: ye nimmy on
0: the

Yes, yes, yes, yes, yes, yes, yes, yes, yes, yes, yes, yes, yes, yes, yes, yes, yes, yes, yes, yes, yes, yes, yes, yes, yes, yes, yes, yes, yes, yes, yes, yes, yes, yes, yes, yes, yes, yes, yes, yes, yes, yes, yes, yes, yes, yes, yes, yes, yes, yes, yes, yes, yes, yes, yes, yes, yes, yes, yes, yes, yes, yes, yes, yes, yes, yes, yes, yes, yes, yes, yes, yes, yes, yes, yes, yes, yes, yes, yes, yes, yes, yes, yes, yes, yes, yes, yes, yes, yes, yes, yes, yes, yes, yes, yes, yes, yes, yes, yes, yes, yes, yes, yes, yes, yes, yes, yes, yes, yes, yes, yes, yes, yes, yes, yes, yes, yes, yes, yes, yes, yes, yes, yes, yes, yes, yes

Jesus Christ. According to the book of John 15 and verse 16. Nepansa Sentana Winsa. And we Jesus Christ. Bibiera Betatibia and your golden.

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1: 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It's Yana, it's me, it's the other two who be a they were kind of three on, kind of with my son also. It's the mission, who may come with him. Not it, who drew around Jesse or my Ghana.
2: Well, yeah, that's it. Say once we are to tell you, your friend, a body. But of course, a name remove baby, said, obey me as so come. And now I hear you say one money spent. Say a whole a tenure to be a buy a shisha, say a so utia, and I say a year care me a shisha, so utia. Won't mean ye drivers, and say change near more money scar. And if any mouse cannot change near, just say, or mouse can't wire in the car. There be,
3: what did nobody permit show?
2: Good morning, yeah, a large.
3: And chat you for in a production. As for the attorney, sir, my experience is several. I can tell you some point like tech changing, about post office, so I'm run about, and other places, airport run about.
2: Yeah.
3: I'm all. These are guys,
2: city guards.
3: No, yes, sometimes there are things there. I'm only drivers, you know, that kind of understand. Over parking, no parking. What's the matter? You park where there's no parking. And then there's a guy, some pipe, cars, or one more. I'm sure you cry a potential. I'm gonna kind of banana mama press, no payama. Emma. Then what's the telom no so have a settled city gas. So in a situation where we drive on once a telom, it means city garden so Nissan can look a few. Teba Sadiana and the Braba.
2: Wow.
3: We want to normally lose a driver going him. And you see so I mean back I say sorry. Of late I say me favorite drivers. But you see hey, I know system no match. In fact, me here trotro driver, but I'm a foot trotro. Even if me shook up, so some of that's between me about 6 months.
2: Right.
3: Foot trotro.
2: Right.
3: What happened? They say, I'm in our common understanding. Say, honey, no parking. But honestly, thing I know also, Jina Moon say, offer no parking. Who say, I don't know whether you have said something. As a Ghana, for a certain reason, I don't know. Passengers, Jina, maybe I no parking.
2: Yeah.
3: Na Foka.
2: Yeah.
3: Maybe I parking place also go Foka. Ni ngo Jina Foka. Most of the areas are in Africa, a no parking area. And the difference is one of the things I'm going to do, I'm going to be so the understanding is that, me, a security man, who's supposed to enforce the law, I'm going to be so when you know, passenger, to me, you're going to be in the passenger, we know who you are, now I told you, I'm going to do a brave person in the brief found. You see, serious.
2: As a city guard, if say, a KME approved tool, and I said, KME approved levy be a more GG free in California. You don't have the right to coerce drivers. They say, Tiamiska.
3: City guard no more.
2: So, Felicia, why a mistake? Hand him over to the police.
3: City guard no more. He sent police for.
2: Oh, yeah, yeah, sir.
3: Look at what you do, man. The same thing they are doing. Satra tech, no one, I'm loaded. Almost the guy says, no miscam kwa na money
2: omoye. Oh, terrible.
3: It's very, very unfortunate.
2: Terrible. You ain't your voice note in Ibia ever. 0240929283, your pure morning vibe. And also, Ode Ayo POI reports on FFAC 0240929283.
4: 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Mamemo Abasu, Namirem, Naminchia, Uzbempa, or your incoming chairman, Winchieso.

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1: All right, yeah, that's it. So, we are so today. Yeah, Bishop, na yashe ni ewo. Atuma boko eshe, when I say alaj.
2: I want to believe that and atuma kwa uma area.
1: Okay. Let's play a few voice notes na Yanko International News.
3: Hello, Ejine Kase. We can say for your culture 19 steps. About sorry, some of them are gay. And to one more, which one part is that omo president na omo minister so omo pe pe enye pe bebie no ye twa kapɛ areas bebie nsida so we government worker one ebia minister beje prince o wias bebie da because nipa one do anim yes o ye minister o ana we mp enye possible nsi o wias bebie da nti sade na gana for omo ye keka se ana o pe different the obiji 3000 uno o pe ana o so be teacher nti teacher no be there 3000 over you obi so be lecturer oh give be 100 million and ten do there and ti nya pe and ti na sa we teacher there she be a teacher no one lecturer no come aje pe.
1: Well, I think Nkofo Bibri a movie away from the conversation. Yeah, yeah, can a salary delay and also disparity based on jurisdiction. Say, yemfan say, ubi a ye yine free baby or yemfan to go to a rural area. So, Nko 7MI. Or no, I was saying delayed. Or no, so incentive bia wunya. Wa wunya incentives, nene ye man. O diye neba. It just a nipa no, no, no. And so, risking a life. Ama, or minor.
2: Spend the more.
1: Us, thank you.
2: Because
1: yes, true. I best spend the more. Yes, because that means to catch up with Nyema Uhiano, you have to put in more.
2: So touch your credit to Accra 10 cities.
1: Yes.
2: 15 cities.
1: Yes.
2: Or qualify with family, he spend more to go and see his family.
1: Exactly.
2: Maybe also hide down or hide down.
1: I mean, Nyema baby.
2: It also sends incentives in there.
1: Yes. But one hour there, who was an Yemen at your beck and call? Oh, dear neighbor. But no, a take extreme risk. No.
2: Delay.
1: On only the delay. So that is where we are saying, say, we can't justify those delays and then those disparity in salaries.
2: We say got dogs in the way, we got swan and institution. We know that one. We can't say, send us a tweet. We can't do our kind. It's all going to happen.
1: And yeah. But ABM so no allergy. Men su baby amijinani. I said, you see, ninti anamede minimum wage. Asem ebe muni. I said, the minimum wage. Yeah, kasi. Yeah, adianka. When you're and no, not just that's the cap.
2: You need to travel less than that is illegal.
1: Thank you. That is, I know, I can easier, mommy. You travel less than that, it's illegal. It is so big, says Kana, and also be to be says Kana. There's no way, Ubit Miako Chenu, Mirako and Bias to say, hey, Utiam less than we, Utiam less than we, because a buy approved way for minimum. It has a minimum wage, you know, easy. But here lies the case, say. Minimum ni kwa ese uje no. It is not enough for you to survive on a minimal budget. Let's be honest with you anyhow. Se trotrompo na DBI ya befampoa. A week, one spend kwa abe spend the same.
2: It depend on your job location. That's why you have the room to negotiate. So say, me age man wa ha patase. Na me titafu. Na me supposed to take a car to patase every morning and back. Let me say in and out to Nukabe cost me every day bear 15 cedis. Now, it's about 20 days. It's about 60, 30 cedis. When I say 15 cedis, I bear 300 cedis or so.
1: Yeah.
2: So, if I'm to take 300 cedis out of my salary, send a becker, me ready dinner. And he says,
1: oh,
2: healthcare, my. I can make sure I'm a utility bill in my. And if 300 cedis would be taken out of my salary, now I would survive with less than maybe 2,000. Then, it's one I'm here and soon if I so. So after the location is better or find a better job. But the people also are na no minimum lady bia be me parking my car. So car park no. So I'm 20,000 cities. Into my soldier, I'm sorry. So what Friday? Car park no so.

0: ewo kuruma ewo me pese me bo ere hodi but ewo in commercial they be a call ba ni ne duane ka o check here minimum kra 60 cedis o tell be a e mera upon 4:30 to 5 oba nta ko keje tia ko fa ka aba 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ya bi da e dey am friend go come no ya bi da o yes ana tell be a e dey o to say 50 cedis. That means, say, man, oh yeah, man, to come and buy 100 cedis, buy 1,000 cedis, buy that. So it's better to buy when you don't sell. Buy when club TV, you know, maybe say, oh yeah, car park. So sometimes we have to also look at the job. Only there are confirm maybe here.
1: When you look at the job, now purchasing.
0: So the also a bit they look at the structure and an institution, no, rather the benefit of buying.
1: Okay.
0: But because oh, yeah, uncle, you're a receptionist at PFM. Maybe so, go yeah. Private school be an in crime chamber age man. She might earn more than say or earn at fear of
1: him. Yeah.
0: Because of location. But if you say, oh, and the shepherd for my bohili, I say suit, I better see. There are people who work somewhere, Anka. How much child says they could have made much money. Simply because they look at the institution, no, I want to work there, a title, the OG, now I got. So we need to advise people sometimes to as what of the job we are doing.
1: And then
0: so
1: again,
0: you weigh the job, the income and the job, and forget about the life at home.
1: And then again, it also comes to your orientation. Senior, you see, today, if I hear any, baby, I hear you, and I say, I did say, education, I hear for moon, no. Yes, sir. Yeah, the wo a o femu na won so wa kwa kopie baby. So you see, the actual hassle is not say me kopie adwuma keke o. The actual hassle near say there wherever you find yourself, you want to move forward to the top of the ladder.
0: Exactly, I agree with you.
1: You want to move to the top of the ladder. And the reason is because of benefits.
0: Yes.
1: So and if, not necessarily service.
0: So if your target is to move to the top of ladder where the benefit will be huge, you know.
1: Thank you.
0: Then it means from the beginning they also swallow the pains. But you cannot be in the institution and work in the institution and be looking at maybe how you're doing, how they compare maybe what that one will suffer. Not everything will look so bad to you.
1: Ah, well.
0: To me, my advice is say, maybe with time we begin to advise people. Man, guys will be enjoying the job. But so when we know say, baby, I can't do without it. I manage it. Now we look at a better option. Oh,
1: if you can't do without it, manage it.
0: You manage it. Don't mind them. You see, it's better say. Over sorry, appear na pa. Now we are more but I say to fear woman, man for awkward. And so maybe I have to go out and maybe along the line be probably film aba. Ejuma boni be baby be never much probably aba abeto same. So let's try and manage some of these things. But say rely on complaining too much. Sometimes say be bom bebu. Because sana yako popo bi ase. So that obusa won say e ba na say na kwara we say same. That's how life is. To me be say wherever we find ourselves let's manage it
1: and hope it's a better as obia meji die was system, you know. I bet you differ. I said that is how life is. It is not. That is not how life is. That is how we have made life to be, or that is how we have oriented ourselves to make life.
0: All of us cannot be on the
1: elsewhere,
0: same salary.
1: I don't know. We be free, Hanum. No, because you see, let's not just narrow it down to salary. You know. Let's look at quality of life, standard of living versus income in the output. A correlation be a womb kakra, and I say Asia. Do you realize Nintia? You to be BDC, you know, or VS school, or Bona, or ABA, or Masters, or no PhD, minimum no PhD candidate, or drop a.
0: Many,
1: and guess
0: many,
1: what? Our brutally doing menial job. I was so. Now me disagree, say, I don't know how to do it. And on my meeting, maybe as you say, Sika obe make you a hano versus a hono doing that job. Is better off over there
0: of course,
1: doing
0: that one is
1: because hourly no or GC hourly no or yes see. So you know why he can benefit that way. There are systems set in place, but in Hanum no, it is more of a fever than it offering you a job. It will show more. Obu or wa nanti institution be musa onwa nesneti entia mano. Health insurance. Yeah, man.
0: Media money. Be a man to remember myself.
1: I be crying nyashie. Niawaya say aye jollof ni aye party. Mr. Sian who call retirement. Yeah, that's you. Ni anunun bi ano.
0: Wasumia.
1: Ni a bomb pair man. Ni a bomb pair man. Ni as you unkufi. But elsewhere, and tisa systems are in place. So tell me why.
0: Yes. Obi awa at this level of salary bi ano. This issue be.
1: So as much as we can never be at the same level. As much as we can never be at the same level, we should strive for a system that makes everybody at least comfortable.
0: Yes.
1: Minimum.
0: That one I said.
1: Now, Binyano, are you okay?
0: That one I said. But they make it say, Nippon always struggle say, on your comfortable things, you know. Sometimes they don't look at the comfortability that we are known. Or go beyond that level. I just say, oh, and then a politician, you see, and I mean, me, yes. That one, would you
1: me, me, yeah, Juma. Me here, Juma, as a pump attendant, I don't have to think about the Land Cruiser for my job. I can think about it as a personal ambition. Said that should be an mensum person, Mito Diamond Hills, a hilltop, a dining be, and now say mensum person, Michi, F-150, Nibi, name, and kick a home. That is my personal ambition. But I should not be thinking, say, Juma, yeah, me, yeah, and say,
0: Mamma, we'll benefit this anyway.
1: Thank you. Notwithstanding,
0: that,
1: I should get it. Niebet me amame tia me rent. Niebet me amame de me ba ko school. And I say amame me so me ho ahinhan me no. I should get it. Month no in se se ebedu a misika beba no. Neska na sa on arrival. I know ebi na aka say government workers ni bua send you musika wo. Mobile money o say men send na o send ya your friend say medical.
0: The red. Because people are living on that. Obi wa kura abeji answer na salary kura ba na o ko balance. That's something I agree with you, but so
1: that is life.
2: Yo, Kosebo. And then the Osu Akom. DVL dia no me tie o sisi adamante sa monka. Then say sisi no mo sisi Ghana for no. Sisi pa DVL e wo driver ni bi a number. What stops them say adia na ba be so on be send the message. How many pa no? Na wo ka say mant na e be wu na say nipa ne hu no ba be ka. Driver's license renewal ni adi nyina, that is what you are money. How many people na omo sorry anop omo show mo driver's license so ehun date e be wansa na omo movie now say adi echi pa ho one day kura you are paying penalty who is see nipa no ukọ omo sentence won so so saw ukọ akoya especially me ko bu kuro mo odi e no wo be kon omo so omo twa feedback bi from as I say omo approve bi mo ma civilized people in our boy NHIS, that is what they do so in the other na mo de mo mu ntibi nya mo be prompt nipa ne say obi a where be wo this time and na nipa na timi prepare no me da say
1: is but mo fa change say stream no enter senia na etie no very soon we will get all these things fixed and technicians but you can still come online it will Facebook Pure FM TV so we do one ya me here na say we be comment we like it na we share we comment no the bar making kind na ma good morning to you Stephen Asari or Facebook I would do comment that to Francis Fosu Dakon also would do comment about good morning Francis we want to say Emil Smith from Accra yeah that's it say also would the aba minya nana katechie pokuwari katechie meto onkache Oxford UK I hope you're doing well Alaj
0: yeah
1: I mean yenti abri kakra ni yonko international front in bra a day ne koso
0: the last person I had the offer I know him very well he's a teacher
1: by profession me no okay
0: one of the finance analysts I own in the political arena. Michiano, and I pay. So, well, internationally, some Akata sent to Kwanashas and Tibia to Amin Tuyana Moye. Now, Iran Abba as Abakase, a more crubby to say Bandar, a Babel Bandar, ne Srik, ne other areas of Yoha, Iran a fire hopper, Kashim Island, Nana, the Mafia hopper. They are also revenging by attacking Jordan, Bahrain. And the last of Kuwait and that day, we say, American installations be pre-war. Now, America, is state of Hormuz, you know, Iran ship back up crown gym, and one of the ships of Iran, German oil ship, I'm firing down, say, I'm going to gym, because, say, Iran, imagine, say, I'm going to oil back up, they have identified about 50 personnel are businessmen now. I'm going to do more ships, air business, oil business. Ma Sancho Minas, I'm behind you because Sankrofono, I'm going to run any scar, no matter how much Iran Abin Abra, Iran from Casacasano, or Mochirom. And G, for now, dear, according to American, sort of a Muzino, or maybe she's so behind to be foul, especially Iran tankers and to be foul. And to be a minuka say, and the Euro, a friend saying, oil reach up to about $85.

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E bi a ye kan simbi. Over so correct quickly. O adibe chan wetan wetan unya. 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Papa. I am Shibi. Adako, thank you very much. Mini one mami brago mo Felicia mo adena mo ye no munya mate na o me minun tifia nyina o mfrɛ me nan sɛn de